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0: I'll be at the intersection of DeWitt Street and East Street and Grand Metal. 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

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We're taking a call for a 15-year-old hit a tree with a four-wheeler. 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
0: 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I'm on hold with the Women's Victory Center right now.
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0: 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Would she need to bring the cat?

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2: 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They should be able to tomorrow after 9 a.m., but they will not be able to accept that.
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0: Mach 0, 23, 6.
1: What?
0: I know you got a lot going on. We need to get the fire department paged so we can, so they can set up a landing zone.
1: You got it. Air Care 4 will be en route. They have a 21-minute ETA. They're going to give us a call back when they actually leave for a better ETA as well.
2: Floor, can you page out fire so we can set up a landing zone, please? Just address.
1: Yep.
3: 2012 from Coke to Ambulance on Clinton Fire 1.
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0: the law center?
1: Makoka to Ruth, EMS from 2012.
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2: Copy.
1: Eleven from Law Center. We actually just got an updated ETA for air care. They said it's going to be about 10 minutes.
3: No, I'm in real.
0: Sir, 24, is there any good area where I can try to help set up when I get there? No, we're going to field here. We're going to be just putting it down on top of a hill pretty close to here. Scared where they can see lights, I guess.
4: We're going to be landing you out in the middle of the field, just south of this address where it got paged out for fire. There is going to be some debris flying around, but that's about our only best landing zone right now.
1: That's a good copy. Thank you for the update.

0: Yeah, just for your information, the patient is weighing about 280 pounds.
1: Was that a 208? Is that a good copy?
0: Correct. 208. Or 280. Sorry.
1: 280. Good copy. We should be good. Thank you for the update. We appreciate it. Any other information as soon as you get it, we'll take it.
2: 4.

0: 808, so forth, yeah.
1: 42, go ahead.
0: I was in the area when this came out. I didn't find anybody on version or on 27. I'm still checking the area, but as of right now, I have nothing.
1: 10-4.
2: Caught debris if they have a hayfield or something up that way. Maybe it wouldn't be so bad.

0: 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Morgan. 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
1: Number 7 Cytus.
0: I'm 10-2.
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1: Go ahead.
0: Not sure if you can use this radio for longitude latitude. Where I'm standing is will be the landing zone.

0: Well, off the air care. 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We'll try to land you in, try to keep you out of the field.
1: Is this lights on right now?
0: That is confirmed, yes, 10-4.
1: That's good, copy. We like it. We're doing a high recon now, and we will come in unless we hear otherwise, or if we don't like it, we will let you know.
2: Copy.

23-6 from 23-23. I'm sure you know, but they're making their approach.

Are you guys, are they just west of the house right here? Copy. Same for all of them now.

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1: Go ahead.
0: You have a vehicle at Lyons Middle School. 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I'll get a couple 20s here for you in a second.

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4: What is it?
1: Home school. Or something like that, exactly.
4: Let me find out.
1: I'll head up there with you.

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0: The Iowa personalized H. Henry, A. Adam, R. Robert, R. Robert, 1, S. Sam, H. A. R. R. 1, S. Sam, Iowa. Is that it?
1: Got it.

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0: 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I have an Iowa dirt bike plate head.
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2: 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Has a head injury. She's still on the floor. 10 in 2010.

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0: 400 block 5th Avenue South on a South Carolina flight, 824 Adam Tom Young, 824 ATY. 400 block 5th Avenue South.
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1: 826 Adam Young 2569. 826 AY 2569. White female through Iowa. Should be my driver.
0: Lila is valid with a Y Young restriction. Nothing last 12 in a given chassis.

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1: I'm okay. The runway's clear. You can clear me.
0: 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I'm assigning you to an animal call.
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1: Go ahead.
0: The 600 block alleyway between 5th and 6th Avenue South, or is it going to be in the 500 block alley?

Ambulance 1, Company 1, Ambulance 1, Company 1, respond to 507 4th Avenue South, 507 4th Avenue South, birth 51-year-old male, conscious and breathing, can't move, has an infection in his spine, EMD code 26 Alpha 7, 507 4th Avenue South, Los Angeles, 2043.

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0: Suspended through Iowa for non-payment of Iowa fine. 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
1: 2812, I should be okay.
2: That far.

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1: Go ahead.
0: Can you add Lindsay as my driver, please?
1: Yes, I will.

0: 10-4. 06, I had a rest card just done.
1: Copy, I had it printed. Is it just the two charges?
0: Two charges, but two counts for the other one.
1: Copy.

0: 720, 777, shots fired, go.
1: Be in a row shortly.
0: 720-777, and will be in the area of 2329 Chancy Street. Callers reporting that the neighbor shot off two rounds in the air across the street from this address, corner of Concord and Chancy.

0: 777 Law Center. The name you added, do we have an address for him in house?
1: Yes, it's 2327 Chancy Street, 2327 Chancy Street. Caller advised he saw him with a handgun in the backyard and watched him shoot up in the air. Believes his son and wife live with him, but caller can only see head.
0: Okay.

0: cops on our three-way on duty, Stub.
1: Command, check your status.
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1: Copy.

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1: Three oh seven.

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0: Well, it's not fairly. Really. Can you run the RO of that vehicle?
1: Corrective lenses, nothing in the past 12, and negative NCIC.
0: Okay, thank you, Cross.
2: Thank you.
0: Okay.

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0: Come on.
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1: Is he cooperative and you want to come out and talk to us?
0: I'm coming up to you. 777, are you by the residence?
1: Yes, we are. Southside. 720, just have him come over the stands up just with the allegations.
0: He's refusing.
1: He's refusing to come out?
0: He's refusing to come out. Said he's been in bed the last 3 or 4 hours.
1: Just let him know he's not under arrest. We just need to check his welfare.

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1: 10-4. 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
1: Affirmative. One house down.
0: Copy.

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Yes, 209 East 11th Street. I will play Mary Victor King 695, Mary Victor King 695.

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0: 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That was 795591.
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0: 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That's Paul X-ray Charles 8170.
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0: Correct.
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0: 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Young Young 1026. That was 710 Young Young 1026.
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2: Copy. That does come back on the copper Ford F-150 to a Corey Schroeder out of rural Clinton. 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

0: 1800 Black Highway 67, the Iowa plate, Ocean William Mary 432, OWM 432. 1800 Block 67.
1: Copy, 1800 Block Highway 67.

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0: First will be my driver, 755 Adam X-ray 0134. 755 AX 0134 on White Mountain through Iowa. Again, that's my driver. Next going to be my passenger, 813 Adam Young 7139. 813 AY 7139 on White Mountain through Iowa. Again, he'll be my passenger.
1: He is valid, negative in CIC.
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0: eastbound, passing McDonald's, plate of Queen Nora Paul 374.
1: If we're up in the area.
0: .307, I don't think that's going to be the right vehicle that comes back on a Mini Cooper.

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0: I checked from quick start of the high school. I'll be clear UTL.
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0: Well, it's not freeway traffic.
1: But
0: in the 300 block of South 6th Avenue, I will play Queen Robert Robert 053, Queen Robert Robert 053.
1: Copy, 300 block South 6th Avenue.
2: There's traffic. North and 9th Street with Iowa Paul Boy Young 462 PBY 462 Highway 67 North 9th Street.
1: Copy, Highway 67 9th Street.

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Informational page, the National Weather Service has issued a severe thunderstorm watch in effect until 5 a.m. on Saturday for Clinton County. Time is 22:36.

This is an informational page only for Grand Mound, Welton, DeWitt Fire, and Ambulance. Informational page, the National Weather Service has issued a severe thunderstorm watch in effect now until 5 a.m. on Saturday for all of Clinton County. Time is 22:37.

0: 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The National Weather Service has issued a severe thunderstorm watch in effect now until 5 a.m. on Saturday for all of Clinton County. Time is 22:30 a.m.
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The National Weather Service has issued a severe thunderstorm watch in effect now until 5 a.m. on Saturday for all of Clinton County. Time is 22:39.

is an informational page only for indoor fire and ambulance. The National Weather Service has issued a severe thunderstorm watch in effect now until 5 a.m. on Saturday for all of Clinton County. Time is 22:40.

This is an informational page, informational page only for Comanche and Lomore Fire. The National Weather Service has issued a severe thunderstorm watch in effect now until 5 a.m. on Saturday for all of Clinton County. Time is 22:41. Ten four.

this is an informational page only for Clinton Fire. The National Weather Service has issued a severe thunderstorm watch in effect now until 5 a.m. on Saturday for all of Clinton County. Time is 22:41.

0: 1815th Avenue South in the upstairs apartment. Caller is a Henry Pothoff, would like his brother Charles removed, unknown intox. Said he is known to carry a knife. Brother's in the front room of the apartment. Caller's going to meet downstairs. This already is going to meet by the side door by the garages.
1: Officer, what is chauffeur Charles Edwards?

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1: Lost on or something, anything?
0: Brian.
1: When you're not 10-6, mm-hmm. let the jail know. I emailed him a new arrest card for Smith.
0: Trevor.

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0: 1300 block Pershing, can you repeat that plate one more time? You were cutting out.
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0: 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Center block South 4 for Paul, Nora, George. 469 PNG 469, the 700 block of South 4th.
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0: 808-812 burglary.
1: 808-812.
0: It's going to be at 238 4th Avenue North, apartment 105. Caller says that a male is trying to break into her apartment. Said it looks like he was trying to make entry through a window.
1: Leaks in her house.
0: Copy.
1: Leaks in her house.
0: Copy.

0: 7:30.
1: She could get was tall and slender. She cannot hear or see him anymore.
0: Your apartment in Nora was not the same, what did she say?
1: Sorry, you cut out. What did you say?
0: Apartment on the north or south side of the building?
1: She did not say. We just got on the line with her.

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1: It's not a good address. There's the 1114. There's no 1116.
0: 1116 is on her DL. I do believe she does not live in Clinton anymore, though. I believe she lives in Doyle.

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1: Good.
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1: Got it.

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2: Copy, 700 block South 5th Street, 808, negative on that 28.
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1: That was first.
0: The driver's in V 611 Adam Henry 4894 611 AH 4894. Two 77 Adam Paul 1233 277 AP 1233.
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0: 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All three of your subjects are negative in CIC.
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0: 2800 block eastbound 30. I will play Paul Young Paul 269. Paul Young Paul 269.
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0: 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Lost an AOA, I'll be out.
1: Okay.
4: Weird, it is showing on file. Conviction for improper registration and speed in the last 12.
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0: 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I have two Iowa DLs by number.
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1: Go ahead with the next. Go ahead with the next.

0: Well, sir, did you copy?
1: I did. I said go ahead with the next.
0: Okay, must not been coming through with 794 Adam Payne 03. 794 Adam Payne 0305.
1: 10-4, all Adam.

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1: You're on that, a CH, prior 124 for the female, and I'll be en route to yours. Copy beginning. Four nine six eight one.
0: Copy.

0: 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I get from Sulphur View Drive.
1: 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Can you try again?
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0: 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Did you advise that you did end up taking her wallet, or did you leave it in the truck?
1: It's in the back seat of your squad.
0: 10-4.
1: Where's the trunk area?

0: Lawson Earth Reserve.
1: Hi.
0: It was apartment 2, correct?
1: That's correct.
0: 10-4, I don't think they're going to be here. The apartment is empty.

0: Boss Hunter 701, I'll be going on scene. Looks like it's fully involved from what I can see.
1: Companies 1, 2, and 3, respond to the area of 66 25th Avenue North. Area of 66 25th Avenue North for a fully involved residential structure fire. Trees also on fire. Again, area of 66 25th Avenue North, Los Angeles, time out 40 minutes.
0: For the record.
1: Copy, white male kennel coat, walking towards Harding. Do you have an exact address? Our caller gave us 66 25th Avenue North, but said the house is actually on Garfield.
0: We're on a block in Garfield, about third or fourth house in.
1: Copy.
0: Ada, wait, I need you to go north of this location and come down south and block all cell phone traffic.
2: 10-4, I was leaving from the PD. I'm passing 9th North now, coming up on Jalasco.
0: Stand by. Everybody's stepping on each other. I need everybody to clear the other houses.

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6: 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All we've got is Kath, we believe, inside.
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0: 71 BC-1. We're going to need a hydrant on your arrival. There's one at the corner of 25th and Garfield, right behind the squad car. 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

0: Go ahead.
1: I want the citizens that are standing by to come down to the corner of 25th. I don't want them that close.
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4: From 760, I'm in the area. What was the description on mailing it?
1: It's going to be a white male. It's going to be shorter, very thin build. He was walking Manhattan Avenue. I don't believe he's going to be involved now. I got more information here. I mean,
4: okay, 10-4.

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1: Command line.
0: Just an update. We're offensive at this time. We do got about 50% of structure involved. It appears everybody's out, according to PD.
1: Copy. Copy, line.

0: Command, Company 1, going to be entering the front door, fire 2, we're going to be up at the prison 1.
1: Copy.

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0: 3 lanes, Delta 3, we're still working on accessing the second level. 150 closer.
1: Copy. Can one of your teams come out? 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
0: Copy.

0: 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Company 1 has located the up here. We're going to be making our way through here to Division 2.
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1: Command that.
0: Do we have a red team in route to this?
1: Yes, Fulton's in route.
0: Copy.

0: 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You got a search update for me?
1: 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Search is in progress. We're in bedroom 1 right now.

0: 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Command Division 2.
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0: Primary is complete on the second level, all clear. We have a here, have not found any fire yet.
1: Copy. Primary is complete. So we got an all clear in the structure. Can we confirm if there is or is not a basement in this?
0: Copy. We'll make our way back down to the first floor, see if we can find basement stairs.

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3: 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We've got an all clear on the search. We're in overhaul mode right now. Everything's okay at this time, but we did save one cat from the residence.
2: Copy.

0: 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Childcare at the moment.
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1: Well, Center Road, okay, we're still overhauling. Everybody's accounted for.
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0: 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Out of the smoke.
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2: 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See if somebody needs to talk to the family.
0: 10-4.
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1: Go ahead.
0: Clean Paul William 926. Clean Paul William 926.
1: Black Dodge Durango to a Jersey Miller 268 19th Avenue North expires 10/26. Negative NCIC.

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1: Yeah, B Division 2 in the second floor.
0: Copy, Division 2, second floor.

0: 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We're going to be exiting here tomorrow.
1: 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Heavy heat, heavy smoke.

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0: Division 2, I want you to work on that delta side knee wall. We really need to get into that delta side knee wall. We get fire running through that poor chief.
1: Copy that. We're in the second floor bathroom right now. We had flames coming out as soon as we hit one of the walls.
0: Copy. You're going to have a lot of fire up there, so just keep at it. You'll get it.
1: Copy that.

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1: Good.
0: When you get a minute, can you call in?

0: I'm sending another crew to help you, and just be advised that they're cutting a hole in the roof on the Alpha Bravo corners. I didn't hang up any of that.
1: We're located a large section of fire on the Delta side in a crawl space / attic space.
0: Copy. That's going to be our main problem area if you can work on that. I got another crew coming to help you. We need to work towards the Charlie Delta side in that same area.
1: Section of fire.

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1: Can you repeat your traffic?
0: Just let him know I need you as a creeper mode.
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0: Do we have any personnel on the ramp that's on the Delta side?
1: Can you repeat your traffic?
0: Is there anybody on the ramp that's on that Delta side while the mass of the planes are?
1: Negative. You guys are working in the right area. 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

0: 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Is that your alarm?
1: Affirmative.

0: And are you calling for an event now?
1: Division 2, I need you to work in the Alpha Delta corner, right in that knee wall. I think you guys are in the window area. 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We got an active fire out here.
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1: Okay. I just spoke with Van Dellen. He said we're probably going to be here for a couple more hours, so if you want to get comfortable.
0: Time for.
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0: Negative.
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1: 10-4.

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1: That's correct. You got Jackson and Moss, division 2, fire 2.
0: Copy.

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0: Yeah, that's me.

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1: 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They're looking pretty good in here.
0: We're looking pretty good. We got those exterior crews working on the major area. I know they're doing in that area. You can probably come out and take a breather.
1: Copy. We're going to work on one little spot and let it, and then we'll be out.
0: Copy.

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1: Go ahead.
0: You're going to grab that hydrant bag in the steamer and bring it back with you?
1: Copy.

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1: We've got about 10 more minutes. From 808. If you just want to stay 10-8 for now, I'll advise. 10-4, thank you.

0: Lost on the right away. I'll be in the area.
1: 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Six Lightning South Command says. Copy.

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0: Ocean John Mary 758, OJM 758, from a Black Ford Explorer.
1: Copy, that comes back. Registered to a Destiny read out of Clinton Experiment 1 of 27.
0: 10-4, looks like it's going to be a custom pack employee. The vehicle looked unoccupied, but it is in the grass outside of the parking lot, pretty close to the tracks. Can you contact custom pack, see if she's an employee?
1: Copy.

Wait, if you want to split a note in the CAD, looking in the car, there's an open Long Island iced tea can in the cup holder and an empty Patron shooter on the passenger seat.

0: No, wait, from last time. I spoke to someone at Custom Pack. She said that she saw you out there. She's going to try to find the owner of the vehicle and see if they can move it, and she'll come out and speak with you.
1: 10-4.

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1: Copy.

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1: Hey, Joel. 777.

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1: 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He didn't know if it was occupied or not. 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
0: 186. Queen Edward Charles, 186. Red Chevy Silverado.

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1: Well, sir, Company 4 is going to be back in service. This will terminate fire command on Garfield.
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1: 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He's got alarms.
0: Kevin.
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2: 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Is that the one on West Washington?
0: Tavor, it's gone.
2: Perfect. 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
1: Can you contact Jackson County and see if they have contact information for the registered owner of this pickup?
0: Copy.

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1: Go ahead.
0: 2019, assigning an animal complaint. Area of Highway 67 and 291st Street. That's correct. It's a yellow lab running very close to the travel portion of the highway, about a mile north of the quarry.
1: Okay.

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1: I assigned you another animal call. This one's at 829 6th Avenue North. The caller's wife and dog were attacked by a husky. The husky bit their dog a couple times. The wife is okay.

Our 24 and myself will be out at the Clinton Humane Society. 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
1: Reference the vehicle in the ditch earlier. 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They did not have anything on file for the registered owner.
0: No worries.

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0: I just reactivated your animal call. 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
1: And 4. I'm in the new addition, so I'll try and locate it.
0: Tower.

0: 9 is here from 45.
1: Yeah, I saw a dog. Sorry, guys.
2: You are broken up. Go ahead for 92.
0: I've got that dog. It's over on Riverside Road. It's in the very, very back part of Springdale Cemetery.
1: Hard. Wild.
0: They're not supposed to be right in front of you.
1: I didn't know if you had part.

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Q Queen, E Edwards, C Charles, 180, QEC, 180.

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1: Four, five.
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0: Can you find your phone message ending in 512?
1: I can take that. I know what's going on with that.

0: center. We're close at all the clearing. I've got a door that was broken in 1100 block of North 2nd Street. It was smashed and the glass was all broken out.
1: Okay.
0: 10-4 is a passing motorist that called it in. It's the 1100 block of North 2nd Street building south of Yin Ching's. The front door was all smashed in.
2: Right. 745, 717. I can back from that at 792, still dealing with the other thing.
3: Impactful.

0: class from 92. Were you able to relocate that dog?
1: No, this, I heard another dog barking, but I didn't see anything in the backyard back there at all.
0: Yeah. And 417 from 92, I can go to that open door. 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
1: Mm-hmm.

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0: Austin, we cleared the building. It's going to be 1101 North 2nd Street. It connects to Yenching, so I don't know if we got any key holder information for either.
1: I'll check.

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I have a signed call on advising this 87-year-old mother, crashes and breathing on the phone, not making sense. Just requested an ambulance, 432-670 North. Son is en route, UTA is less than 5. 432-670 North, you'll be on Tucker 2.

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1: I do not have a number for the registered owner, Kathy.
0: 10-4, it appears all of her belongings are in here as well, including a cell phone.
1: 10-4.

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1: Good.
0: Do you want me to send our command unit to her home address and try to make contact there?
1: Yes, please.
0: Sure.

0: I see a traffic warning a couple of years ago. It says the offender lived at 714 15th South. I'm going to try that house.
1: Never. City units that are out at residence here in Clinton with a vehicle. They're trying to make contact with the registered owner. We don't have any contact information from her. Looks like she has a Comanche address. We are just going to see if you could go there and make contact, see if she knew where her vehicle was.
2: Yeah, I can do that.
1: I would so appreciate it. It's 814 First Street, 814 First Street, females at Kathy. Apparently all of her belongings are in this vehicle, including her phone and keys.

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0: Just want to notify you, I have a broke down vehicle. It is blocking 8th South and 4th Street, 8th South and 4th Street. They ran out of gas. They are blocking traffic. Copy.

0: 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Have we made contact with the RO?
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2: Law Center 717, reference that broke down. I'm assuming 805 or 806 will be clearing pretty quickly and can hit that.
1: Copy.
0: It'll probably can head to it.

Attention Wheatland Ambulance, Wheatland Ambulance, you're needed at Wheatland Manor, 316 East Lincoln Way, room 307, Wheatland Manor, room 307, for a 90-year-old male, conscious and breathing. He is not feeling well, blood pressure is dropping, and has pain in his lower back. 316 East Lincoln Way, room 307, time is 10:42.

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0: 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Queen Robert Falls, 778, QRP, 778.
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0: Do you know anything about a junior police academy today and the location of it?
1: 10-4, they're holding that over at the annex.

0: scenario five. Teenager is at 1119 9th Avenue South, 1119 9th South.
1: Copy. You know, 5 Commando 6, just check and advise if you need me.
0: Well, I think we'll be fine.
1: 10-4 Lawson Rally, clear that.

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1: 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Well, Henry, don't, they'll be going out with 92. So far.

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1: that. I'm not hyped.
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1: And 4-1, Cassie.
0: Copy. We do have two locals for Michael Weiner, 12-20 of 2007, FTA theft, 5th times 2, it's a $600 total cash or surety.
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1: 10-4, one in custody.
0: One in custody.
1: Can we clear the rest of the house, please?
0: 745, can you be en route there? 254 17th, please.
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1: 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Also, they're not able to get him out of bed. 1219 South 9th Street, the 26 Alpha 9 on Tucker 2, time is 1220.

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0: You can clear the call. Looks like the vehicle's already been removed. 10-8.
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1: Ocean, Ocean, Nora, two, correction. Ocean, Ocean, Nora, 662. OON, 662.
0: That's a 2002 Chevy Silverado, black in color, registered to a Joshua Young out of Wheatland. Expiration is July 2026.
1: Yeah, what was the deal status?

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2: 805.
1: I got some paperwork for you. Is there a good spot I can meet you?
2: Yeah, Home Depot, if that works.
1: Gentlemen. About a 5-minute ETA.

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1: 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He advises the front door is unlocked.
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0: 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Are you ready?
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0: Go ahead. Queen Ocean Nora 804, repeating QON 804. 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

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Scott. He's already in there. 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
1: Comes back to Ashley Gordon out of Clinton. Showing status is valid to a Class C-12. No endorsements, restrictions, going to be B-boy. Expiration is 2027. Nothing in the last 12.
0: 10-4, thank you.

0: Ambulance 1, Ambulance 1, you're needed at 211 South Bluff. 211 South Bluff. It's for a 68-year-old female awake and breathing. She fell getting out of a van. There are no injuries, just needs help up. 211 South Bluff. It's a 17 Alpha 4 on top of 2. Time is 1557.
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1: Copy.
2: All center ambulance is in route 450 from Polkhurst.
1: Copy.

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0: Oh. Go ahead. Can you have Melvin in the overhead for me, please?
1: But then it keeps going.
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0: Sorry, stand by. You're 900 block of a lone street. Iowa plate, John Edward Paul 688, JEP 688, 700 block 11th Street.
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0: 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Thank you.
1: All right, Class C, no restrictions. Thank you, endorsement record clear.
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1: Hi.
0: Client, he said he got lost. He's trying to figure out how to get back home.
1: Copy.
0: Rest, he said it's 15 something. I'm trying to get the rest of his information.
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0: 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I was like, King John Boys 600, KGB 600. 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
0: 10-4, thank you.

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I contacted the on-call supervisor, and they're going to find someone to come and get them.

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1: Nora Adam Robert 906, Blue Ram 1500 to of Lake Lane out of Sumner, Iowa. 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Go the next.
0: Next one's on a trailer. 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
1: A black 2025 Big Tex dump trailer to a Michael Kassemeyer, also out of Sumner, Iowa. Expires 926, negative in CIC.
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2: Oh, the DL through North Carolina by number when ready, unless you'd rather have it by name and GOP.
1: Go with the number.
2: 10-4. It's going to be 00004128479. 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
1: Seventeen from 16. There's a civil holding. She was attempted today, and she is home now. Everything else is okay.
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1: Copy.

0: 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We're going to be paging EMS now.
1: And for Lesnar. Now get passed on the night shift.
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0: Muffin. ...602 Market Street, callers advising a male subject by the name of Lon came out of a garage, hit a female with a rake, and then backed her into the garage, is now here screaming.
1: All right, I'll be in route.
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0: Copy.

0: You want me to keep doing the civil since 31's in the way, he's a lot closer to me with 17?
1: No, you can disregard. I'll head up there. I'm just east of Dewitt. I'll go with him.
0: 10-4. Well, 17, you send me the civils.
2: Okay.
3: Got it.

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3: I'll be on the viaduct going into command with Queen George Frank 507 QGF 507 on the viaduct.
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0: Copy.
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0: Yeah.

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1: It's going to be Highway 3 at 61, west of the Cloverleaf going into Grand Mound. 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

0: Officer 31, I have a name to add to the call. 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Adam Union Tom, Union Mary Nora.
1: So he wondered.
0: Lincoln, maybe it's Tom Ocean Nora. Sorry. Tom Ocean Robert Robert Edward Sam. Date of birth 1995-03-14.
2: The last name?
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0: 307, go ahead.
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0: Alright, copy at 7th Avenue North. What's the other cross street?
1: Right here by the jail, 205.

0: Avenue South with Queen John Boy 209, QJB 209, 200 blocks to south.
1: 200 blocks to south.